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1: I'm sorry, these two together on a song is just a dream. We need more Ella Langley and Morgan Wallen collaborations. I can't love you anymore. Turn it up.

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It's Michelle Buckles with a big shout out to all of our friends in Forest and Bedford. 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
1: 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I wanted to watch it this weekend. 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
2: 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Like, we need a follow-up. Can I get a part two? 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

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It's Michelle Buckles, and Lynchburg Baseball is back with the Hill City Howlers. 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
1: It's Michelle Buckles. 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
7: Well, happy Monday, everybody. May the 11th. It's Granger Smith here. I'm your host, and this is show number 1585 of After Midnight. Hey, I've got some good news I want to share for you. Hang tight for it. I've also got some Nashville news. Ann Hudson is going to give you that coming up. And then, of course, I got a whole bunch of good country music to play for you, kicking off this work week the right way. Whatever the reason you're still up at this hour or up early, I'm just glad you're with me. Here we go. It's Monday. It's After Midnight.
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Number one for New Country, 107.9 YYD. Hey, good way to get your Monday going. How about with some good news? I got something to share with you coming up in two songs. Hang tight.

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1: Listen, I get it. Not everyone sleeps at night. Some of us think, some of us drive, some of us pray. Granger's with you through it all. Thanks for being a part of the After Midnight family.

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So I got a topic I want to discuss next hour. I want to hear from you on this. What's your favorite car or truck? What's your answer to that? 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
1: Hey, good morning, Granger. It's Mike from Waterbury, Connecticut. Just want to say thanks for working with me every day.
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0: 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Ann Hudson is coming up next with all the latest from Nashville. 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
1: Well, this is fun, Granger. Did you see the Warren Treaty had a big announcement? I got that story coming up in your Nashville news next.

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1: Hey, Granger. This is Glenn from Bryan, Arkansas. Hey, thanks for everything you do.
0: Thank you, Glenn. I appreciate you, brother. Thanks for the

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In 1981, the world lost a music legend. Reggae icon Bob Marley passed away at just 36 years old. Let's talk about that plus some other things that went down on this day in history coming up in just two country songs.

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1: If you're up late with us, you'll want to follow us on Instagram, too. At After Midnight Granger Smith. 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
1: All night long with a soundtrack that you didn't even know you needed. 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

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Hey, good way to get your Monday going? How about with some good news? I got something to share with you coming up in two songs. Hang tight.

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Top three favorite movies. We brought this up last hour, and I still want to hear from you. 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My number is 866-607-8383.

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1: Good morning, Granger. I want to appreciate you, brother, for playing all the great music for my ride to work every morning. Thank you, buddy.
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0: 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Ann Hudson is coming up next with all the latest from Nashville. Ann, what's on your radar today?
1: Well, this is fun, Granger. Did you see the Warren Treaty had a big announcement? I got that story coming up in your Nashville news next. Dear

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1: 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We're a late night family. And Granger Smith is the voice that keeps the night going strong. Thanks for riding with us here on After Midnight with Granger Smith.

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8: 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Welcome, y'all. Granger Smith here, your host. I'm going to talk about some things that went down on this day in history coming up, plus some Nashville news with Ann Hudson, stories about your favorite stars out there in Nashville. Good morning. I'm glad you're here. We're still After Midnight.

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In 1981, the world lost a music legend. Reggae icon Bob Marley passed away at just 36 years old. Let's talk about that plus some other things that went down on this day in history coming up in just two country songs.

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0: Let's go. Hey, welcome to Monday's show. Morning, studio.
6: Morning.
0: Amy, I want you to make a list of that you've been to, the top five, like, prettiest states, if you were to have to make a list.
4: Okay.
0: Can't use a state that you've lived in.
4: Oh, okay.
0: Well, that'll...
4: So no Texas Hill Country? I mean...
7: Yeah, it's beautiful.
0: Well, that's home to you, though.
4: Technically, Austin, Hill Country surrounding.
0: But that's home. Okay, you know what? No rules. Top five beautiful states. I put it in ChatGPT, and I was like, hey, what are the top five most beautiful states in America? I'm going to do my five. You do your five. So we'll do that. I'll read you this list. We got a big Monday show. I will talk to Tucker Wetmore coming up as well. Let's get the show started now.
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0: 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Hey, it's Amy James. 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

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I will

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0: I don't know if you were looking at me or not. You probably smile like that all the time. I don't mean to bother.

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With new Josh Ross, Hate How You Look. $1,000 could be yours. Oh, what a way to start the summer. Pay off some debt. Maybe just buy a bunch of concert tickets. Noon, next keyword to win with the $9,000 payday.

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With Zach Top, South of Sanity. He's got a whopping 5 nominations for the ACM Awards, which happened on Sunday. Where was he when he got the news? He'll tell us next. Luke Combs.

0: 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She's done it. 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
1: We'll probably use it towards our wedding. 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
0: Well, there's some cash to get you going. What would you do with an extra grand? Another keyword to win at one. Riley Green.

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That's Luke Combs, Sleepless in a Hotel Room. Hey, it's Amy James. Coming up next, if you're wondering where the heck is your money, you filed your taxes on time, but you haven't gotten your return yet, I will tell you where it could be, and also a scam that's going on. Next. We've been swimming.

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1: 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Yeah.
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I'll talk to Cluto, the lead singer of Flatland Cavalry, about what it's like to play in front of thousands and thousands of people when you have severe stage fright. 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

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That's Kane Brown Woman. Well, it might be a BYO snacks if you're taking a short flight with a big airline. I got that story next.

0: 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Hi, it's Amy James. Jolene's got $1,000, 9K payday. 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

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It's Scott Stevens checking in on a rainy Monday. Boy, did we need the rain. So in this case, rainy days and Mondays do not bring me down.

0: 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I'm Scott Stevens. How would you like to have an extra $1,000? Susan won.
1: I've been trying for years. Woo, I'm going to answer that phone.
0: Yeah, that's the thing. You enter the keyword, but then you answer the phone. If you missed the 3 o'clock keyword, I've got it again coming up in 7 minutes.

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First Fridays is back this Friday. I know what you're saying. Hey, there's already been a First Fridays this month. There's two this month and next. The 15th, this Friday, it's on the border. Eagles Tribute Band, gates open at 5, live music at 6. Just $10 gets you in. 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

0: 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If you missed the keyword at 4, we'll have it for you again in a couple of songs. You might win $1,000 like Jeffrey.
1: I've never won anything in my life. This is crazy. Oh, this truly is a miracle. Holy cow.

0: 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Morgan Wallen with Ella Langley. 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I'm Scott Stevens. All right, who wants $1,000? 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All right, more music on the way. 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
4: Shout out to a group of students at Salt Lake City High School because they rallied together to surprise one of their classmates, Jane, a 17-year-old with Down syndrome, with the ultimate promposal. 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And they knew she wanted to go to prom, so they found her a potential date, this guy, Carter, and he showed up at her house on a pony.
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4: And apparently she reacted with so much excitement. She kept repeatedly saying it was the best night ever. Best night ever.
5: I thought when it was a promposal story, I don't know, I might be a little annoyed.
4: No. But this is special.
5: That's a good one.
4: And like all the students coming together to make it super special.
5: Mm-hmm.
4: And then sharing it online.
5: He's holding a shield up
6: on the phone.
5: He's holding a shield.
4: He's like her knight in shining armor.
5: Yeah, and to me, that's the Saints logo. It's not the Saints logo, but that's what it is.
6: Yeah,
5: that's really great.
4: The Florida Lee.
5: Yeah, that's what that is.
4: Mm-hmm.
5: Yeah.
4: Yeah.
5: If you would have asked me what it was, I don't think I would have known that.
4: I only know because that's my sorority flower, Kappa Kappa Gamma.
5: Yeah.
4: Mm-hmm.
5: Huh.
4: Yeah, it's like one of the things I remember about sorority life.
5: Were you active in your sorority?
4: Not so much.
5: No?
4: I mean, I showed up to things, but I wasn't, like, all in. Like, I see adults my age now that go back to their sorority house for various events.
6: Weird.
4: No, I don't think it's weird.
6: Oh, it's weird.
4: I think that, no,
6: it's
4: they're,
6: weird.
4: That's, like, part of their thing. Like, sorority life is lifelong for them, and they want to be involved in the younger generations. I think that that's great. I have not. My sorority at Texas A&M, this last year had their 50th anniversary, and a bunch of my sorority sisters went back, and I thought about it, but it was the weekend of our cruise, so I couldn't go. But I would have gone to that, because 50 years and all your girlfriends coming together, I would do that.
5: It's all about community, right?
4: Yeah.
5: It's however you find your community.
4: Yeah.
5: I couldn't get in a sorority.
6: You tried, huh?
5: Yeah.
4: You tried. I bet Eddie could now.
5: Hey.
6: Okay.
5: Low tea. All right, there you go. That's what it's all about.
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New Country 107.9 YYD. I'm Scott Stevens. Well, Spirit Airlines going out of business surprised a lot of people and left some people with some built-up points, rewards that were supposed to be used on Spirit Airlines. Wasted, right? Well, not necessarily. I'll explain coming up in two songs.

skinnier than that fence post. We're here to fatten it up with $1,000. 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

0: Holy moly, New Country 107.9 YYD. I'm Scott Stevens. We've got another shot at $1,000 with our 9K payday. The final keyword of the day is at 5. Well, if you've flown using Spirit Airlines, then you probably had some loyalty points. Well, wasted since they went out of business, right? Well, not necessarily. 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All right, I've got all the information you need to get that free pizza on my blog page, newcountry1079.com/Scott. All right, back to the music with Ella Langley coming up next.
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0: 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It's Tucker Wetmore and Brunette. I'm Scott Stevens congratulating Linda, who won $1,000.
1: Oh my God, you totally make my day. I got to get back to making dinner now.
0: What time are we serving? Congrats, Linda. 9 chances to win tomorrow. First, just after 9.

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I'm Scott Stevens. We have your last chance to win tickets to the Patriotic Festival in Norfolk Memorial Day weekend, featuring Zach Top, Brooks and Dunn, and the Red Clay Strays. 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
1: Tomorrow morning at 7:30, I'll talk to Clutto, the lead singer of Flatland Cavalry, about what it's like to play in front of thousands and thousands of people when you have severe stage fright. 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

New Country 107.9 YYD, sleepless in a hotel room. It's Luke Combs. I'm Scott Stevens. If you're sleepless at night, there's a new trick you can try. The Sleep Doctor is in, coming up in two songs.

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Country 107.9 YYD. I'm Scott Stevens. I had the chance to talk to Joe DiMassino last week about her upcoming show at Dr. Pepper Park. 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
1: 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Eventually, there's a list. 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

New Country 107.9 YYD, Ella Langley right there. I'm Scott and I'm done. Have a good one. It's a good day to have one. Hey, we've got Wayne D and Tay. That's easy for me to say. Wayne D and Tay coming up next. All right. Blake Shelton takes me out.

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0: 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And we're so excited because Ashley did it.
1: Oh, my God. Thank you.
0: You're very welcome. I love the whole, like, oh, well, what? Then again, I've never won, so I don't know how I'd react. How would you react? Keep listening because these keywords are worth $1,000.

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1: Trying to plug you into Nashville. 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So we talk to all your favorite artists. We're plugged in. Tay, what story you got coming up?
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What's going on? It's Tay from the Wayne D and Tay Show. 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
1: Cody Johnson, his song is called The Fall. What's up? My name is Wayne D. She's Tay. We are minutes away from hanging out with our special guest tonight. He's about to dial us in. One of our absolute faves, Mr. Tucker Wetmore, going to join us in a couple of minutes from now.